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1: Prime Minister Narendra Modi met the representatives of the Tribal Security Forum in New Delhi yesterday. In a social media post, Mr. Modi said their dedication to the tribal community is truly commendable. He stated that during the meeting, meaningful discussions were held on various topics related to the development of tribal communities and their empowerment. Union Home Minister Amit Shah held a meeting yesterday to review preparations for the Commonwealth Games and proposed Olympics to be hosted in Ahmedabad. Union Sports Minister Mansukh Mandavia, Gujarat Chief Minister Bhupendra Patel, Deputy Chief Minister Harsh Sanghvi and senior officials were present at the meeting. In a social media post, Mr. Shah said, Modi government is expanding world-class sports infrastructure and state-of-the-art training facilities in India. He said, keeping in mind the proposed world-class sporting events in Ahmedabad, sports facilities are being developed in accordance with global standards. Ahmedabad would be hosting the 2030 Commonwealth Games and has officially submitted a bid for the 2036 Olympics. The National Testing Agency, NTA, has released revised examination dates and admit cards for the Common University Entrance Test Undergraduate CUET UG 2026 examinations for admission to programs across central and participating universities. The examinations will now be conducted on the 31st of this month and 6th and 7th of next month. The examination, which was scheduled for yesterday, was rescheduled due to Eid ul-Azha. NTA said that admit cards for candidates appearing for the test on Sunday can be downloaded from the official website of ntacuet.nta.nic.in. The CBI has arrested Giribala Singh in the Trisha Sharma death case. Giribala is Trisha's mother-in-law and a retired district and sessions judge. The arrest was made in Bhopal yesterday. Earlier, a CBI team questioned and searched Giribala's home for nearly 7 hours, following which she was arrested. Air India has extended suspension of its flights to Israel till July end amid continued geopolitical uncertainties in West Asia. The airlines had earlier suspended flight operations on Tel Aviv-Delhi route till June end. A senior Air India official said that flights have been further suspended, keeping in mind the geopolitical situation in the region. In the wake of the West Asia conflict, airlines have been facing multiple headwinds, including costlier fuel and airspace curbs, which pushed up their operational costs. Vice President C.P. Radhakrishnan will undertake a 3-day visit to Karnataka, Goa and Kerala beginning today. The Vice President will attend the global celebration marking 45 years of the Art of Living Foundation in Bengaluru, Karnataka today. Later in the day, he will attend the Platinum Jubilee celebrations of University BDT College of Engineering at Davangere, Karnataka. National Security Advisor Ajit Doval called for decisive action against terrorism and said there cannot be double standards in the fight against it. Addressing an international security forum in Russia, Mr. Doval said responsible nations have to evaluate their choices and decide whether they support sponsors of terrorism or counter them with decisive action. Iran's Islamic Revolutionary Guard Corps, IRGC, has said It targeted an American airbase in the region after fresh U.S. strikes on southern Iran overnight. Kuwait, which hosts a U.S. base, said it had intercepted hostile missile and drone threats but did not confirm the target. The Iranian missile launch came after the U.S. shot down Iranian drones over the Strait of Hormuz and struck a military site in Bandar Abbas, a strategic port city in southern Iran. In IPL cricket, Gujarat Titans and Rajasthan Royals will meet in the all-important qualifier 2 at the Maharaja Yadavindra Singh International Cricket Stadium, New Chandigarh, this evening. The match will start at 7:30 p.m. The winner will take on Royal Challengers Bengaluru in the final on Sunday at Narendra Modi Stadium in Ahmedabad. And that is the end of this news bulletin.
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You're listening to FM Zone 100.7 with your RJ Afi. This segment we have Adele Garrett Gates and Linda Edgar. It's gonna be a wonderful segment and we're gonna have a lot of fun today. I hope you guys wish me a very good morning and I wish you a very good morning to you all as well. Please do send your beautiful message as well. I'm right here waiting for it. Okay, let's start with this beautiful song called Skyfall by Adele for starter of the segment.

0: Skyfall by Adele. I hope you guys enjoyed it. The song is pure perfection. Her voice is amazing. I hope you guys enjoyed it. I really love it myself. I never get tired of listening to Adele song. Okay, let's move on to our next track. Here is Garrett Gates with a song called Downtown.
1: Hey, we're going downtown.

Easy on Me by Adele, such a lovely, beautiful song. I guess you should let everybody easy on them, because you know everybody has this a soft spot in our heart, and we should let that, you know, we shouldn't force somebody or let them do somebody harsh things or talk harshly to somebody, because you know everybody have this soft spot, and we should not harm that part. So that was Adele once again, Easy on Me, and here is our next track. I would love to hear this beautiful song called One and Ever Love by Garrett Gates.

That was another beautiful song from Melinda Adler, a song called Gold. The song is composed by Frank Wildhorn, and it is a powerful, reflective anthem about living without regrets and finding meaning in life, no matter how small your individual impact might seem. Life is meaningful, and you should live without regrets, and life is beautiful. Okay, here is our next track, a beautiful, beautiful song called Set Fire to the Rain by the one and only Adele, and I know you're gonna love this song. So here it is, and after we listen to this song, I'll be reading out your beautiful good morning messages. Alright, here is Adele, Set Fire to the Rain.

0: That was Garrett Gates with a song called Good Thing, and later I play One and Ever Love. Yes, Good Thing explores the transition from a past heartbreak to an exciting, eccentric love story. And here is the last song for this segment, Adele, with a song called Hello. And the English segment will be over at 10 a.m. and it will resume at 11:20. So stay tuned right here in FM Zone 100.7. All the, you know, the beautiful fans. Here is Adele with a song called Hello. RJ Afi signing off for this segment. And in the next segment, you'll be listening a lot of beautiful Hindi songs with your RJ SP. So here is Hello.
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Hello everyone, you're listening to FM Zoa 100.7 with your RJ Afi, and this segment is a gospel segment. We're gonna play a lot of beautiful and wonderful gospel music, so sit back, relax, and enjoy the show. I want you to put your heart, your mood towards God so that you can feel the song to the fullest. So I wanna start with the song called Praise by Elevation Worship featuring Chris Brown. I'm gonna play different types of artists, so it's gonna be a surprise, so just watch it. So here is Praise by Elevation Worship.

The song is called Praise, and yes, everything that is breathing shall praise the Lord. Every person in this earth shall praise the Lord because He is worthy and He is, you know, faithful to us. And all we have to do is just praise Him. We don't have anything else to do except to praise Him and worship Him. So here is our next track, Waymaker by Leland. I love this song so much. So here we go. This song is just for you guys. In the meantime, I'll be expecting a lot of your beautiful messages as well.

He is a waymaker, miracle worker, promise keeper. He is a light in the darkness. Such an amazing song from Leland, a song called Waymaker. Yes, our Lord is indeed, He is who He is, and He is a waymaker, He is a miracle worker, promise keeper, and a lot of things. He keeps us, you know, walk in the dark, and he is the light in our darkness. So I hope you guys enjoy my playlist. I am right here enjoying so much. Here is your beautiful messages. Let's read out. 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

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He is so precious to us. As long as He's with our side, He is by our side, we are safe. And you know, we are on the right path. I have Jesus by Elevation Worship. I hope you guys are having a wonderful time with that song. I enjoyed it so much. I really love that. So here is our next track. Let's hear a song called Spirit Lead Me by Spirit Lead Me by Hillsong United. This next song is just for the FM listeners out there tuning with me at this moment.

Oceans by Hillsong United. That song was so beautiful. It is a musical reflection of the biblical story from Matthew. It's taken out from Matthew 14, 22 and 23, where Jesus walks on water and called the disciple Peter to step out of the boat and do the same. It's about surrender. It's a worship song. It's about surrender. And it's about having unwavering faith and trusting God and stepping outside your comfort zone. I love that song so much. I hope you love it too. So we're having a wonderful time, and I always love this worship time, and I always love this playing gospel music segment. And here is How Great Our God by Josie Buchanan. This is our next song. This will be my second last song for this segment, I believe. So here we go.

Josie Buchanan with a song called How Great Our God Is. Yes, everyone living in this earth have experienced how great our Lord is and how great our Jesus is, because he has saved us from the death. And, you know, everyone experiences

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He walks on water, he splits the ocean, and he healed the sick. He did so many miracles. And while he's in the earth, until today, through the Holy Spirit, he still does a lot of miracles. So he is great. He is worthy to be praised. Okay, here is the last song for the segment, Sissy Winans, a song called Holy Forever. I love this song so much. And this song goes out to all the FM listeners tuning with me at this beautiful, beautiful day. I hope you're having a wonderful time. So here is the last song for the segment, Sissy Winans, a song called Holy Forever. And I'll be back at 2:05. For more Western music.

hey, ka Shivani Aizol FM za oiza point pasari achangapuan ani tunhun hi zai rimoi hunani a mizo lengzem hlamoi tak takan ngai thadona hunman pui tur chewin RJ mapui intan liao liao kran chule ta a zai

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You're listening to FM 100.7 with your sweetheart, RJ Afi. It's time to listen to Western music. This segment we have rock. It's gonna be rock and slow rock. We have Aerosmith, Bon Jovi, and Rod Stewart. It's gonna be a wonderful segment. I hope you guys are going to enjoy it. Okay, I want to start this segment with this beautiful song called I Don't Want to Miss a Thing by Aerosmith. In the meantime, I'll be expecting a lot of your goodbye messages and your good afternoon messages. Okay, it's a nook and low thing let the last segment and in bye bye message te ka kalong ngai chang le don ya o kan tran chu mo kan ti a kan hun to pelo ni le ring me ya me lo bye bye le sel sel don ya o. This segment we're gonna have, like I said earlier, Aerosmith, Guns N' Roses, and Bon Jovi, so on and so forth. So here we go.

When you're with the one you love, you don't want to miss a thing. You don't want to, you know, time go really fast. But you want time to stop when you be the one you love. The song is about that. I Don't Want to Miss a Thing by Aerosmith. I hope you guys enjoy it. So here is our next track, Bed of Roses by Bon Jovi.

Now we're listening to a song called Bed of Roses by John Bon Jovi. The song is a powerful ballet. It's from 1992, way back in 1992, but still a beautiful and adorable song, right? It is an easy, pleasant, and comfortable way of living. You want to let the one you love an easy and pleasant way of living. So the song is about that. I want to lay you down in a bed of roses. So that was Bed of Roses, and here is our next track, Still Loving You by the Scorpions.

We're listening to a song called Still Loving You by the Scorpions. I love that song, so I want to play that. It's about begging and pleading for a second chance. You know, you have the past mistake, hurt in your relationship, but still you can beg for another chance. You can beg for a second chance, right? I hope you can relate with that song. Okay, here is your message. As a silo here in Archie Afilung Len Tang Vela segment to Aranti A, Ni Elung Len Tang, the Hila segment here can play Vail Ni Chin and Nima. So I'm talking to Kini Hodon, ya, oh, Aranti A, Kalom Lutoke, oh, Nang Nipo, Nileng Hun Manuamzel, Ulan Swan Hudron Tradasian in Hi, Archie, good afternoon. Very, very nice program. And this is from Hidrendradas Assam. And good afternoon to you too. I hope you are having a wonderful day today. So this will be the last song for this segment and for the whole day today. The song is, I want to listen to this song so much. Since the Michael biopic came out, I, you know, re-listen to this song over and over again. We Are the World, and I hope you love it too. This is such a special song, and I hope you love it. Here is We Are the World. This is from a collection of these different beautiful artists. Okay, RJ Afi signing off, and hope to meet you guys very, very soon again. Stay safe, healthy, and happy always. Pray to God. So here it goes.

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Last segment of Akashvani Aizawl Station FM Zooi Band 100.7 MHz. Very, very nice song. Again, come for 30 p.m. And it's from, like we have mentioned, Hitendrada Sasam. And thank you so much for appreciating our program. And please continue to do so. All right. Let's go and start to the song. Okay, I'm going to hear you. Chindiala, chindiala, tika. Atopera, kalau play. Atopera, kalau play. Kewlama.

0: Russian Mausam. Addressing a press conference, Dr. Singh said the new system aims to strengthen airport weather monitoring and fog forecasting. He said Skycast has been developed to support safer, more efficient and weather-resilient air transportation operations, particularly during dense winter fog and rapidly changing weather conditions. India has marked a historic milestone in its clean energy journey. Union New and Renewable Energy Minister Prahlad Joshi today said 40 lakh households have now been empowered with rooftop solar under PM Surya Ghar scheme. He added that more than a renewable energy initiative, this transformative scheme is turning citizens from power consumers to power producers. The scheme is also enabling families to reduce electricity expenses, benefit from government subsidies and move towards zero electricity bills. The Reserve Bank of India, RBI, in its annual report released today stated that robust macroeconomic fundamentals will support the growth trajectory of the Indian economy in the current fiscal year, despite headwinds from elevated energy prices, supply chain disruptions and global market volatility. According to the report, healthy balance sheets of the corporate and banking sectors, along with the government's continued thrust on capital expenditure, bode well for India's strong growth trajectory. Karnataka Governor Thavarchand Gehlot today accepted the resignation of the outgoing Chief Minister Siddaramaiah in Bengaluru and dissolved the Council of Ministers with immediate effect. However, he has been asked to continue in office as caretaker CM until alternative arrangements are made. He has also been asked not to take any executive decisions during this period. At the 2026 Asian Under-20 Athletics Championships, stellar results were recorded in multiple track and field events involving Indian athletes. In women's 100 metres, Neepam won the bronze medal with a timing of 11.62 seconds. And with that, we end this news bulletin.
1: Hei hea kashvani ai solani. 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

Good evening, beautiful people. This is RJ Filiro continuing with you at FM Zoya Kashvani. It's finally Friday, so the weekend vibes are here and you are tuning to the perfect place to relax, refresh, and enjoy the night. So whether you're driving home, chilling with friends, working late, or just enjoying some me time, stay right here because great music, good vibes, and amazing company are coming your way. So the next 30 minutes, we will be listening to One Direction, Venga Boys, Trademarks, and many more good artists. So sit back, turn up the volume, and let the Friday evening magic begin. So to kick off this segment, we will be listening to One Direction with the song One Thing. So this song goes out to all the listeners out there.

Heard there was One Direction with the song More Than This. Before we move on to our next track, let's read your message. We've got a message from Hitendra Das, all the way from Assam. Thank you for tuning with us. So the next song goes out specially to Hitendra Das. CJ te jaza mate hi anre ngal vong vong me avi kung te te pomo top do na khanin khlo boy lu to ka hin lo te lenga tara chawa chanin message thon do te le la thang ro de kha chanin ron ti wat wat zelo lamon. Moving on to our next track, we have Trademark with the song I'm Not Supposed to Love You Anymore.

Alright, that was One Direction with the song One Thing. And before we move on to our next track, let's read your message. We've got a message from Jerazama message Langa. 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And then we've got a message from Evla Somliani message hello ma hey latlan na aron thona mar chei mizo la ni wangne kan segment chu ton huna chanin sapla kan ngai thla khun ani a mizo segment ni khuna e arem chuan mizo di RJ run duty tour kan lau shil don ne moving on to our next track we have Trademark with the song Miss You Finally.

Alright, that was a Malik, one of the members of One Direction, with the song Pillow Talk. We just got 5 minutes left for this segment, so before I play the last song for this segment, let's read your message. We've got a message from CZ Hanin. 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Right after this, we will listen to Mizo songs. So the last song that I'm gonna play for this segment is gonna be The Weeknd with the song One of the Girls.

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This is your RJ Philly Rokum tuning with you at Akashwani FM Zoe 100.7. It's 7:05 according to our studio clock, so some of you might be having your dinner. So whether you're sharing a meal with family, catching up with friends, or enjoying a peaceful dinner, I'm here to keep you company with relaxing vibes and your favorite tune. So grab a plate, turn the volume up, and let the music make your dinner time even more special. The next 25 minutes, we will be listening to country music. So the first artist that we're going to listen to is Anne Marie with the song, Could I Have This Dance?

And that was The Timeless and Beautiful Could I Have This Dance by Anne-Marie, a song that feels like a slow dance in the soft lights and quiet heart. So hope it brought a little warmth and romance to your evening. Moving on to our next track, we have Randy Travis with the song I Don't Need You Anymore.

0: All right, that was Anne Marie with the song. I'm sorry, Danielle Tucker with the song Two Sparrows in a Hurricane. All right, moving on to our next track, we have Randy Travis with the song I'm Gonna Have a Little Talk. But before that, let's read your message. Yes, it's I love Poiran Langa, Nani Poiran Poir Ping Pong Tony Karinga. It's one in King Ite Kolshing Hianin. 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All right, moving on to our next track, we have Randy Travis with the song I'm Gonna Have a Little Talk, and this song goes out to you all, especially all the names I have just mentioned. All right, here is I'm Gonna Have a Little Talk.
1: You make them right, then I'll ask him.

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We got only 4 minutes left for this segment, so I'm gonna play one last song for you. But before that, we've got a message here from LZ Silo. 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We are going to listen to Randy Travis with the song If I Didn't Have You. I will be back for more Western music at 8:30. 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

Good evening, beautiful people. It's 8:30 according to our studio clock, and this is Audrey Filirokum tuning with you at Akashvani FM Zoe 100.7. Well, the next 30 minutes, we will be listening to songs of my choice, but even though it's going to be my choice, I hope I won't disappoint you. So the first song that we are going to listen to is Mariah Carey with the song Fantasy. So this song goes out to you all, alright? Here is Mariah Carey with the song Fantasy.

Heart de Liz Murray carry with the song Fantasy as a first song for this segment. Moving on to our next track, we have Neo with the song Mad. But before that, I've got a message to read out here.

해도 매 이런 상황아 넌 segment 나간 play양 와. Alright, as I have mentioned, the next song that we're gonna listen to is Neo with the song Mad, and this song goes out to you, especially out to Jail Zama. Right here is Neo with the song Mad.

Alright, that was Neil with the song Man. Moving on to our next track, we have before I announce the next song, let's read your message. And Zelza, my message, hello, I'm Lian, Katitao, Don Katang Pelo, Titlan May Amir, too. Next, I can play later, he, Amatan, Lian, and Changa. And then we've got a message from Naldin Puya Falcon, Yanin. I play le tour khala nga thabe song song te tan le ka chan te song song tan aron ti a and then we've got a message all the way from Assam from Hitendra Das. Thank you for tuning with us. And yes, message tang it's not kinatan kanda cha.

Moving on to our next track, we have UB40 with the song Red Red Wine, and this song goes out to the special one, the names we have just mentioned right here as Red Red Wine UB40.

Song out of this glow. Coming up next, a smooth R&B hit that took over the charts with Heartbreak, Honesty and Unforgettable Words from Keri Hilson featuring Kanye West and Neo. Here is a song that reminds us love can hit when we least expect it. So sit back and feel the emotion in Knock You Down.

we are listening to Post Malone with the song Overdrive, and we got only 3 minutes left for this segment, so I'm gonna play one last song for you, for as your choice. That's gonna be BTS with the song Swim, and I will be back for more Western music at 10 p.m. and after this we will be listening to Hindi songs. Alright, here is BTS with the song Swim.

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Welcome back, beautiful people. It's 10 p.m. So this is going to be our last segment for tonight. So the next 30 minutes, we will be listening to country music, pop music, and more cool music, more cool stuff coming up.

Alright, that was Rod Stewart with the song I Don't Want to Talk About It as our first song for this segment. Moving on to our next track, we have Lynn Anderson with the song That's What Loving You Has Meant to Me.

Alright, that was the song Nobody But You by Blake Shelton featuring Gwen Stefani. Moving on to our next track, we have Trademark with the song Miss You Finally.

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0: I love you. Always remember us this way.
2: Everybody, we're gonna bring out Allie to bring us home, and she's gonna sing an original song. Thank you.

That was Lady Gaga with the song Always Remember Us This Way from the movie A Star Is Born. Moving on to our next track, we have Texas Chicks with the song Loving Arms.

Right, that was the band Perry with the song If I Die Young. Well, the clock is slowly winding down, and so is our journey together tonight. So thank you all for spending your evening right here with me on the airwaves. From the music, the memories, the loves, and the little moment in between. So you made this night special. So as we close the final segment, remember to carry your kindness into tomorrow. Keep your heart light and never stop believing that better days are ahead. So stay safe, stay warm, and keep the music alive in your soul until we meet again on the next show. Here is Chris Brown with the song Cruel as our last song for tonight. So once again, thank you all for tuning with us. Right here is Chris Brown, Cruel with the song. Chris Brown with the song Cruel. This song goes out to you all.